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1: This is your summer reminder, specifically if you've got little kids, that Lowe's is air conditioned and it opens at 6 a.m. They've got tools to hold. They've got tractors to sit on.
0: And the movie theater can be another good choice. But first of all, they don't open that early.
1: Lowe's is free.
0: You got to keep your kids quiet. And there's the cost difference. Yeah. Lowe's is a great idea.

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1: It's the best news ever with Chad Mitchell. It's the best
2: news ever. Have you heard about Dorothy Marie? To know Dorothy Marie, you first have to know Liz Mitchell. Liz Mitchell is a 32-year-old woman, and she was on her balcony playing with her dog, and unfortunately, she slipped and fell off, falling 16 feet. She actually landed so hard that doctors declared her paralyzed from the neck down, and the pain was so much that they had to put her into a medically induced coma. And 5 days later, she woke up, her boyfriend was there, and this guy has so much class. He didn't come right out and say, "Honey, I'm sorry." He said, "You know, one day we're going to get married and we're going to have a beautiful life. And it doesn't matter at all that you're in a wheelchair." And he stood by her side as she recovered. Doctors said she'd never be able to walk. But for the grace of God, on her wedding day, she did. She walked herself down the aisle. And how about this update? Now Liz is expecting a child, and the couple plans to name their daughter Dorothy Marie. And in case you didn't know, the name Dorothy means gift of God. And that's what I call the best news ever.
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13: This evening, temperatures falling back through the 80s, and we'll start your Thursday morning at a mild 74 degrees. Tomorrow's the hottest day of the week as we get into the low, even mid-90s, with feels like temperatures well above 100 degrees. Real isolated shower chance late tomorrow, but most of us stay dry till late in the day Friday. Scattered showers and storms back into the forecast Friday afternoon and for Saturday, but they'll be scattered. Don't cancel those weekend plans. Just stay weather aware as temperatures stay right around 90. I'm First Alert meteorologist Stephanie Roberts for Cincinnati Star 93.3.
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2: My wife has been very complimentary lately about my physique. I've been working out a little harder than normal for the last 7-8 months. She says she can really notice a difference. Amy, and I'll be honest, those comments have kind of spurred me on to work even harder.
3: I can see that. Yeah. I can see that.
2: So my workout room is actually our living room, and so I keep my little bench. I've got some dumbbells, other things in there, and she allows that unless we've got company coming over.
3: So your workout room is in the living room.
2: It's the living room.
3: And
2: so there's a big area rug in the middle, and that makes a great little a workout mat.
3: Okay.
2: So she was in the living room while I was starting my workout yesterday, and I think she kind of gave away the game, to be honest. So I get down, I start with some push-ups and stretching, I'm on the floor, and she goes, "Hold it. Aren't you going to vacuum first?" Which I normally do because I like it that space to be clean, get all the lint up and whatever.
3: Yeah, you're going to be laying down.
2: So
3: right?
2: I'm going to be laying down on it. Mm-hmm. And I realized that's what's going on. Not the effects of my workout. She likes that the rug gets vacuumed every day. That's it.
3: Yeah.
2: I had no idea my wife could be this manipulative.
3: Look, just don't be surprised if you get home and your workout room / living room, you've got it. Now you'll have a chore chart that's hanging over the TV
2: next to my exercise chart
3: with little stars.

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2: USA Today asked this question: is your city the fittest in America? Which is really interesting, I thought.
3: Well, now, I want to hear who is the fittest, but let's start at the bottom. Who's in the Hall of Shame?
2: Oklahoma City ranked at the bottom of the list.
3: Now, why? Why do you think?
2: Well, I don't know. They're talking about don't exercise it much, eat a lot.
3: Well, I mean, Oklahoma has got a lot of great barbecue.
2: Yeah.
3: You know, so it's easy
2: kind of hard.
3: I find barbecue, once you sit down to a meal of some good barbecue, it's hard to get up.
2: It's hard
3: to push yourself away from the table.
2: It is. And what I found kind of interesting is that the ones that ranked at the top, Arlington, Virginia, was the fittest city for the 9th year in a row. So for 9 years, Arlington, Virginia, I don't know what they're doing there, but they're the fittest. And then number two, coming in at number two, is Washington, D.C.,
3: Okay. Well, now that I understand.
2: Really?
3: Well, in Washington, D.C., they're always running for office.
2: Okay.
3: You see what I'm saying?
2: I see.
3: They're running for office.
2: I see what you did there.
3: Running.

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1: Heard something our pastor said last weekend, and it really kind of opened my eyes a little bit, and I wanted to share it with you. And it's about how when Jesus died, he didn't just give us eternity, as cool, as unfathomable as that's going to be, but he died to give us life now. Not just eternity, but right now, where we can live in abundance. And that's not pie in the sky theology. I mean, yeah, Jesus said in this world there will be troubles. And so we've all got them, right? Yeah. But even in the midst of those things, we're meant to live a bigger life right now.
2: That's so good, because I think it's interesting, because you're talking about it's not where we'll spend eternity, but it's like, hey, it's how we're going to live this afternoon, you know, to think of it in that way. And it's peace for today, right? It's purpose for today. It's hope for today. Like eternity, yes, it is the destination, but life begins the moment we say, yes, Jesus.
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2: Hi there. Who's this?
3: That's Sandra.
2: What's going on today?
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2: Aww. Appreciate that. What do you normally do?
3: Well, today I have a little bit of a sinus infection, so that's why I'm off from work today, because I'm not feeling the greatest.
4: No.
3: I had an ear infection last night, so that's why I have today off.
2: See, I understand sick days, and you're not feeling well, I can't come in today, but where is the I'm feeling great, and I can't come in today?
4: Oh.
2: We should have those days too, don't you think?
4: Yeah, I agree.
3: Yes.
2: I mean, you waste a perfectly good day off.
3: For sure.
2: But
4: who do we talk to about that?
3: Yeah.
2: Somebody. There's got to be somebody.
4: It's the man. We need to contact the man.
2: Them.
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7: This evening, temperatures falling back through the 80s, and we'll start your Thursday morning at a mild 74 degrees. Tomorrow's the hottest day of the week as we get into the low, even mid-90s, with feels like temperatures well above 100 degrees. Real isolated shower chance late tomorrow, but most of us stay dry till late in the day Friday. Scattered showers and storms back into the forecast Friday afternoon and for Saturday, but they'll be scattered. Don't cancel those weekend plans. Just stay weather aware as temperatures stay right around 90. I'm First Alert meteorologist Stephanie Roberts for Cincinnati Star 93.3.
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2: My wife and I looking for a show to watch or a movie or something last night and saw the preview of that one Mission Impossible movie where Tom Cruise is dangling off the rope on the side of that building. I think it's in Dubai. It's just a tall, tall building. And he's just doing these incredible stunts. And I get a physical reaction. I get these butterflies in the pit of my stomach. I kind of squeeze my shoulders together like, why? Oh, how is that possible? I know it's, I'm on my couch.
3: Right. No, I think there's something to that. I have a sensation that's kind of similar. Like if I watch somebody pick up something heavy, like from the ground, and they pick it up heavy, like a weight or whatever it is, I will physically feel my back, my lower back, like almost tingle. And I've wondered if that's like God's way of being like, don't even think about it.
2: Well, now you've had an issue recently with your lower back, right?
3: Yes. And so it's like a warning. It's sending like a little warning signal. And see, that's what I'm wondering if there are like physical warning signs, like we see things and I think we unreasonably think I can do that. I might even be able to do that better. But then our body's telling us otherwise.
2: Aren't you the one during our last summer Olympics? We're saying that you felt like you could do a lot of those events. You have an unreasonable impression of your own athletic abilities.
3: I think some of the things I think we could all do. I think they do hype them up sometimes on the Olympics. Sometimes.
2: Really?
3: Yeah. I feel like
2: you see what I'm talking about, folks?

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1: What if I told you in the next few seconds you could hear something that could change the trajectory of where your relationships go and how they go there?
2: All right. I'm up for that.
1: Recently heard something from a guy named Brandon Coleman. It may not sound like a familiar name, but maybe the band does. It's Red Clay Strays.
2: Oh, yeah.
1: He was recently in an interview where he was asked, dude, how does the band stay together? And this is what he said.
3: I think you got to have your mindset correct, man. For us, it's a God thing. If you are just chasing worldly things, I guess, and worried about me and how I'm getting done wrong or how, you know, he's getting on my nerves, and that's what dictates your decisions, I can see, you know, you're going to walk away from that. People are always going to fail you at the end of the day. But when you turn it into a, I'm not doing this for me, I'm doing this to fulfill my calling that God's giving me. And then it becomes a selfless thing. You know, he who is greatest among you, let him be your servant, is what this just always pops in my head. So it's like, if I want to make this thing work, how can I serve these guys? How, you know, when we'd have to share a hotel room, we would all five of us be like, I'll sleep on the floor. No, you're good. You take the bed. I'll sleep on the floor. We'd have to fight over who gets the floor. And then, once it becomes a selfless thing instead of a selfish thing, you're not, I don't know. And when everybody shares that mindset, we're all worried about one another. I don't really see how you could break up.
4: Ooh.
2: That is so good. And that literally is the secret to marriage.
1: It is.
2: I believe if you are so busy serving each other that you don't have time to think about, well, I got slighted, or I got the short end of that, or yeah, that's the perfect recipe for marriage, your friend relationship, serving each other. I like that a lot.

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2: I just noticed today that the John Eldridge book, Wild at Heart, is turning 25 this summer. That book has been around for 25 years. It's kind of hard to believe because I remember reading it shortly after it came out. And I love this book so much.
3: Great book for men, boys.
2: It's kind of aimed at the heart of men. Yeah.
3: Yes.
2: And so many times, like our modern culture and the idea about toxic masculinity, and even in our church environments, I remember as a young man feeling like there was so much about our church culture that felt effeminate, if that's the right word maybe to use. And so what Eldridge did through this book is encourage men to sort of reclaim their God-given passions. And he outlines three core desires of a man. There's a battle to fight, there's an adventure to live, and a beauty to win. And he says those are innate characteristics, and even though they may get buried up sometimes, that they're there in the heart of man, and then God put them there.
3: I think so often with our boys, because I remember this as a kid for our son Quinn, who's in the Army now. It would be like, we'd be saying things to him like, you know, don't climb on that. Don't break anything. Don't be too aggressive. Be nice. Don't be noisy. Don't be too messy. Don't make too, don't be crazy.
2: All of that.
3: But God's design, right, which he placed in boys, is a picture of himself, like a resounding yes, like be fierce, be wild, be passionate. That is actually something that John Eldridge said.
2: I'll tell you, I went over this book. I did a book study. My son, adult son, lives in another state. He's married. And I said a couple of years ago, let's go over this book. Let's read this together. And we'll get together once a week by Zoom or FaceTime on our phones. And we'll just go over the book. And it sounded like a great idea. We got to the point where we talked about the wounds left by our fathers. That was a little awkward.
3: Oh,
2: but
3: speaking of this, Dad.
2: It was exactly that. It was exactly that. Was kind of ouch. Sorry. Yeah. So I had to apologize for some things. He forgave me. We prayed about it. It just felt so healthy.
3: Oh, if you're looking for the book, it's John Eldridge and Wild at Heart.
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0: Mild, 74 degrees. Tomorrow's the hottest day of the week as we get into the low, even mid-90s, with feels-like temperatures well above 100 degrees. Real isolated shower chance late tomorrow, but most of us stay dry till late in the day Friday. Scattered showers and storms back into the forecast Friday afternoon and for Saturday, but they'll be scattered. Don't cancel those weekend plans. Just stay weather aware as temperatures stay right around 90. I'm First Alert meteorologist Stephanie Roberts for Cincinnati Star 93.3.
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1: Hey, I'm David Leonard. I wrote this song in a season where I was asking myself if I was really living the life God called me to live. Not the life that looks successful on the outside, but the one that's faithful on the inside. It came from the deep desire I think we all carry to stand before the Father one day and hear the words, "Well done." This song is for anyone who's trying to stay on the path, even when it's hard. Anyone choosing faith over fear, obedience over comfort. And my hope is that it reminds you that every step of faith matters, and God sees it all.
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7: This evening, temperatures falling back through the 80s, and we'll start your Thursday morning at a mild 74 degrees. Tomorrow's the hottest day of the week as we get into the low, even mid-90s, with feels like temperatures well above 100 degrees. Real isolated shower chance late tomorrow, but most of us stay dry till late in the day Friday. Scattered showers and storms back into the forecast Friday afternoon and for Saturday, but they'll be scattered. Don't cancel those weekend plans. Just stay weather aware as temperatures stay right around 90. I'm First Alert meteorologist Stephanie Roberts for Cincinnati Star 93.3.
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2: 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The sad part was, I realized last week I went like 9 days with doing absolutely nothing. I get this little star badge from Life 360 saying, congratulations, you're the safest driver of the week. You just drove back and forth to work. 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
1: About a month before my father died, he said to me, "I can't imagine what it's going to be like when you meet God for the first time." And I said, "Dad, there's a song about that. I can only imagine." And he passed away about a month later. I've listened to the station all the time, and I didn't hear the song. 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
1: So the song A Little More is actually a prayer. I think as Christians, sometimes when we come to God, we think we have to clean it up. But I think God wants our honesty. He knows us already. He knows the very best and the very worst of who we are. We can bring our shortcomings, we can bring our failures to the cross. And here's the thing, the more time we spend with God, the more we begin to look and act like Him. So trust the process, embrace the messiness that life has to bring. But the God we serve desires to walk with us through it all.

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1: All throughout Scripture, we see the breath of God representing the Spirit of God. We see it in Genesis when God breathes into Adam. We see it in the New Testament when Jesus breathes on the disciples. This is symbolizing the Holy Spirit empowerment of God in our lives. And this song is a prayer that God's Spirit would breathe on everything that we do, on our businesses, on our dreams, on our families, on our brokenness, and so that we can experience the life-changing power of His presence.

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1: Hey, this is Randy James from Hopeful. We wrote Everything Is Better as a reminder that no matter what you're walking through, the storms, the chaos, the struggles, there's real hope because of Jesus. This song is a picture of what life looks like when you're living in the center of God's will. And remember, even when the night feels heavy,

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0: 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I'm Keith Stevens, along with Donna Cruz.
1: With a career spanning 40-plus years, calling Cece Winans a gospel music icon is an understatement. Whether by herself or singing with her family, her music has inspired millions, and we're so glad to welcome her to Keep the Faith today.
2: I love the idea of what it means to keep the faith. It's really a lot like my song, Believe For It. Nothing is impossible with God. Nothing. So, as you listen to the songs and stories today, I hope you find encouragement that becomes contagious. It all sounds like this. I lived enough life to say,
0: help is on the way. Our pride gets in the way, and even when we desperately need help, we can't bring ourselves to ask for it from God or anyone else.
3: I've learned over the years, you know, you can look at music as artful, but you can also look at music as purposeful. You know, I want my music to be a vessel for God to work through. Hey, nothing like a gospel song. Like a gospel song.
0: Cece Winans shares about her song Believe For It, a song that might not actually exist if there wasn't a pandemic. That's next.

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1: Hi, I'm Donna Cruz. Sometimes the bumps in the road lead to something encouraging, something better than you expected. And C.C. Winans' song, Believe For It, is more proof. God, we believe for it. C.C. is the most awarded and best-selling female gospel artist of all time, which has earned her a spot on the Hollywood Walk of Fame.
2: To me, it's just, again, the testament to God's faithfulness and also a lesson in just embracing what wherever we are.
3: They say this mountain can't be moved.
2: And I say that because we were supposed to record this record at the top of 2020. And if we had, we wouldn't have had Belief For It. You know, because they didn't write it to towards the end of 2020 before we went into to do the recording. And so that ended up being the title of the record because it's an anthem. It's something that I know the body of Christ, but really the world needs to hear. You know, we have to have faith in times of despair when we don't see a way out, when things don't look like they're going to get any better. We have to understand that if we continue to put our trust in God, that we will see the impossible come to pass. And so it's a powerful song.

0: is just something that I know will minister to every heart, and that's what we're seeing happen, you know. And it's nothing more gratifying than to have a vision for a song, pray that God will use it to touch the hearts, to do the miraculous, and to actually see it happening.
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0: I thought forgiveness meant that I had to immediately restore the relationship to the same level of trust that it was before the betrayal. That's not forgiveness, and I'm not even sure that's healthy trust. Forgiveness means I give up my rights to revenge, that I stop obsessing and thinking of ways to hurt my betrayer, that I no longer allow them to control my life. And when you can forgive and understand that's forgiveness, then you can start moving beyond your betrayal.
1: Oh, Father, give me grace to forgive them, 'cause I feel like the one losing.
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3: 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What's next?
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1: I'm Brandy Lene. It's been said that pride comes before the fall, or in Dan Wilt's case, before the flip. Dan is an encourager who has written some inspiring books, including 30 Stories of Hope and A Well-Worn Path.
2: Well, recently I was at one of my favorite home improvement stores and I had to pick up a large wardrobe that had been packed into a big box. Well, I grabbed one of the wide, flat carts that sends out the message to all your fellow shoppers, yeah, I have a big project I'm working on. Well, I got to the aisle where the box was and I proceeded to attempt to slide this heavy box onto my cart. The reality is it was way too heavy for one person, and as I awkwardly struggled to get it onto the cart, I glanced around to make sure no one was watching me embarrass myself. With the box laying half on the floor and half on the shelf, a woman came around the corner who worked for the store. "Do you need some help with that?" she asked me. And before I could even think, I blurted, "No, I've got it." She smiled and then she asked again. Once again, I said, "No, I'm good." She walked away and I could have kicked myself. With one more lunge, I tried to get that box onto the cart by myself, but as it landed on the cart flipped up and the handle smacked me square in the forehead. As I was nursing my wound with the cart tipped up and the box laying partly on the floor, the woman appeared one more time. "Are you sure you don't need help?" she said. And at this point, I simply burst out laughing. Yes, yes, I do. Maybe you're trying to go it on your own like I was with that box. Our pride gets in the way, and even when we desperately need help, we can't bring ourselves to ask for it from God or anyone else. If you're needing a second chance, I want to encourage you to humble yourself. Ask for the help you need. In the end, I think you'll find that people are eager to help because they know what it's like to need help.

I think I have a problem on my hands here. I have completely forgotten that fun is an option and that it is available to me at any moment. And honestly, when I evaluated my life, I realized that I had really become focused on making sure I got through all of my email over the course of the day, or that I put one more load of laundry in. But what I had forgotten to do was prioritize joy and laughter and fun in my life.

0: was just really good at keeping up at email. I wanted to have fun with my kids. I wanted my husband to look forward to falling into bed with me at the end of the day. I wanted to have fun and enjoy the God-given moments that I had throughout the day that I was neglecting.
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2: Hey, I'm Keith Stevens. Music is powerful. It can help inspire you, help you grieve, and help you feel loved. Scott McIntyre is putting even more purpose to his music. Scott first entered the spotlight on season 8 of American Idol, and now, along with his wife Christina, they're starting a ministry, reaching out to youth at schools and churches. They also have a podcast called Enduring Hope.
3: I started playing piano really early on, just dabbling a little bit. But you have to remember, I didn't have my sight. So the world was auditory to me, and I just loved the piano. And I started out as a classical concert pianist. That's what I grew up doing. I've played with a few symphonies back in the day. And then Idol, kind of put me in the mainstream, and I had a song above Lady Gaga for one day, I think, that was exciting back then. But all along, all these radio DJs, all these even mainstream radio people that were not Christians were telling me, hey, have you ever thought about going into Christian music? And he took us even beyond that, and he kind of called us out of the music business and into ministry with music. And I've learned over the years, you can look at music as artful, but you can also look at music as purposeful. I want my music to be a vessel for God to work through.

kids can tell when we're not available. We're kind of just half there. So I imagined myself with a heavy ticking clock on my chest, and I would imagine taking off the ticking clock to give myself permission to be where I am now and nowhere else. And it really worked. It just grounded me, and it made me realize I'm missing a lot when I keep moving.

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2: And I just wanted to let you know that I had a drug addiction for 10 years. And along the way, I got arrested and spent 6 years in the Ohio Reformatory for Women. In that place, I was surrounded by some of the most amazing women that I have ever met, most of them doing long-term to life sentences. In the middle of this dark place, they were shining the brightest light. And they helped me to remember that God loves me no matter what I've done or who I was at that moment. He loved me just the way I was, all broken, all bruised. He still loved me.

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6: Tri-State weather. Day of the week as we get into the low, even mid-90s, which feels like temperatures well above 100 degrees. Real isolated shower chance late, but most of us stay dry till late in the day Friday. Scattered showers and storms back into the forecast Friday afternoon and for Saturday, but they'll be scattered. Don't cancel those weekend plans. Just stay weather aware as temperatures stay right around 90. I'm First Alert meteorologist Stephanie Roberts for Cincinnati Star 93.3.
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1: Remember this, no matter what you face today, it's your positive thought this morning. 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He always has been, and he always will be. 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

0: on my mind. 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
1: Hey, it's 6:19.
2: You're pretty good about your digital discipline, aren't you?
1: Yeah, I have timers on all my apps. So once I hit the timer, then it just shuts it down for the day. And I'm like, okay.
2: Do you get into the habit of doing like a total digital detox? Like we just walk away?
1: Oh, I've done that before.
2: Yeah?
1: Yeah. It's very good.
2: No, it is, because it's proven that it can reduce anxiety, depression, insomnia by up to like 24%.
1: Mm-hmm. Oh, I believe it.
2: But the problem is, it's the follow-up. We stink at the follow-up. We do it, but then it's just like, okay, right. I did it. I'm done. Never do it again.
1: Yeah. You go right back to full throttle, all the social media, all the digital stuff. Yeah, and I think that that's when the timers are really good. So, like, you do the detox, and then you add timers onto all your apps so that you don't go back into everything.
2: Was that, like, a natural habit for you? Was that something you developed, or you just woke up one day and went, I can't waste time like this?
1: Yeah, and also Samsung started doing that years ago in their phones, and it would tell me how much time I spent on apps.
2: Boy.
1: Oh, my goodness. When I saw how much time I was spending on my phone, that's when it clicked.
2: I'm curious how, and I understand the irony here, we're curious how you established digital detox as a habit and some of the tricks you learned to discipline yourself. Share it with us on our Facebook page. See there?
1: Yeah, I see it. I see it. But right now, it's okay. The DJ Hangout on Facebook.
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12: Tri-State Weather. Day of the week as we get into the low, even mid-90s, which feels like temperatures well above 100 degrees. Real isolated shower chance late, but most of us stay dry till late in the day Friday. Scattered showers and storms back into the forecast Friday afternoon and for Saturday, but they'll be scattered. Don't cancel those weekend plans. Just stay weather aware as temperatures stay right around 90. I'm First Alert meteorologist Stephanie Roberts for Cincinnati Star 93.3.
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2: You know that your kid is awesome, and we want to know, too. Go ahead, brag about them. 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We can't wait to hear all about them, so go ahead and tell us. Just text the word KID to 54214. 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
1: Thanks for joining us. 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
2: I am befuddled by the World Cup.
1: Oh.
2: We as Americans, I mean, it's like the number five, number six sport in the United States, right?
1: Maybe lower.
2: and not, you know, I'm not knocking religion or anything, but I'm telling you, in other countries, soccer is, it's something that people just worship soccer.
1: It is, I mean, they call it football right. in other countries, right? But right. it is like our football. Right.
2: right?
1: Like how Americans will sit and they like glue to the TV three or four times in a week. That's kind of how soccer is in other countries.
2: And why is it that your husband, who has admitted that he will never allow his son to play soccer, has done nothing for the past 2 weeks but watch soccer and is in a lottery for tickets to a World Cup game?
1: I don't understand. I do not understand because I'm like, you don't like soccer. Like, he's like, oh, yeah, baseball, football, golf, yes. which I cannot for the life of me understand why anybody would want to watch golf. It's yeah. even more boring than playing golf. But then yes. soccer? And I'm like, you obviously love soccer. You were watching soccer nonstop.
2: Yeah.
1: People were never fans of soccer until now.
2: But, and I love it. And I love the fact, I love how these countries are falling in love with the U.S. and the U.S. is falling in love with these countries.
1: So
2: I think
1: cute.
2: It's been absolutely wonderful, wonderful, wonderful. But I don't get it. But then again, I can sit and watch the Tour de France for all 23 days.
1: Are you watching for the scenery? Like, what are you trying to do?
2: Well, it's kind of like NASCAR. You just watch for the wrecks.
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2: God's timing is perfect. Here's your positive thought this morning. Because his timing is perfect and he is never late, he is always on time, you can trust that this door will open at just the right moment. There's

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1: Welcome to the party. 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
2: I'd be curious to hear your thoughts on why this is. 90%, 9 out of 10 pastors say therapy is a good thing.
1: Mm-hmm.
2: If there's something troubling you, go find yourself a good Christian counselor. Yet, less than 9% actually do it themselves. Why do you suppose that is?
1: Oh, well, I think it's because there's a lot of pressure on pastors. So I think there's probably a couple of reasons, but I would suppose that there's the trust factor. Like, oh, well, if I go and I tell this counselor all these things that I'm struggling with or that are going on, are they going to blab it to everybody? So there's probably that. And then there's the pressure to appear like you've got it all together, which, I mean, we've all kind of struggled with that at some point in our life. But I feel like it's so much more valuable when a pastor is just real about it. And they're like, no, this is what God's been helping me through for all of these years or whatever. You know, I haven't arrived yet. I think that's more, even more valuable than acting like you've got 100%. It figured out.
2: 100%. That's the pastor I want to follow. The one that just had put palms up going like, look, this is my problem.
1: Mm-hmm.
2: You know, there's this Father Timothy. Everybody in Tampa knows who this guy is. I mean, he has been around since God was a freshman. And everybody knows his two biggest weaknesses. He loves cigars and he tends to be a little salty with his language.
1: Uh-oh.
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6: Tri-State Weather. Day of the week as we get into the low, even mid-90s, which feels like temperatures well above 100 degrees. Real isolated shower chance late, but most of us stay dry till late in the day Friday. Scattered showers and storms back into the forecast Friday afternoon and for Saturday, but they'll be scattered. Don't cancel those weekend plans. Just stay weather aware as temperatures stay right around 90. I'm First Alert meteorologist Stephanie Roberts for Cincinnati Star 93.3.
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0: 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Blame Zoom.
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1: Top of the morning to you. It's 7:52.
2: Okay, explain this to me. How does your husband have multiple Zoom meetings simultaneously?
1: He has to actually have one open on one computer and then another open on another computer. I looked at his Outlook calendar the other day, and he is in meetings all day long, sometimes two or three. And I said, how do you even get your actual work done? It's cuckoo bananas.
2: Have you heard of Zoom fatigue?
1: No.
2: Zoom and Teams and those things have taken up so much of our workday, they are now being blamed for a majority of the burnout we're experiencing at work.
1: Oh, well, it makes sense to me because post-COVID or even COVID time, right? We did a lot of meetings, and now we've learned we can get people anywhere,
2: anytime,
1: in any country, anytime, and we can put them together. And so we do that,
2: which is good, but it's also bad because, and tell me this doesn't describe certain people, boredom, lack of engagement, lack of stimulation. It all leads to overall boredom, which leads to burnout.
1: Yeah.
2: Now think about this. It's tougher for Christians because we're supposed to associate work with our spiritual purpose.
1: Okay.
2: So what happens is that we have all of this stuff hitting us all at once. We have going back and forth. Mike's a great example because you're going back and forth, back and forth, back and forth. You have no time to decompress. There's no time to recover. It affects your spiritual life. It affects your work life.
1: So what do we do about it?
2: That's my question. How do you fix that? What do you do?
1: Well, think about it. And if you have some good ideas, share them in the DJ Hangout on Facebook.
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1: Buenos dias. It's 8:21.
0: Okay, I'll take Mind Blown for 200. Could you, what is, repeat that for me, please.
1: I heard somebody say this and I can't unhear it now, so I wrote it down. The chapters I would have chosen to skip became the soil that God used to grow me.
0: Wow.
1: Right?
0: Wow. Where do you start with that one?
1: Yeah, because when I think about it, right? When I think about the really, really, really hard times, the really devastating times in my life, if I had the choice, I would have skipped them. I'd be like, nope, I don't want to experience that.
0: Yep.
1: But when I look back and I think about those moments and how God used them to transform me and to grow me into who he created me to be and how I became a different version of me, a better version of me on the other side of it, I realized that obviously he knows what he's doing, and he knows that you have to go through that season to be who you need to be. And he doesn't let anything go to waste.
0: Yeah, this is one of those occasions where God has a message that Skip needs to hear, and he's delivering it through Kristen. Yeah, I'd prefer to skip. There are a lot of things I'd like to go back and say, no thanks, but I wouldn't be here now. We wouldn't be having this conversation. And it's all for the greater good.
1: Yeah, I know. It's amazing how he does that.
0: Let's post. I want to post that phrase on our Facebook page, the DJ Hangout. And just, what is your response? When you read that, how do you respond to it? What's your first thought?
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4: Day of the week as we get into the low, even mid-90s, which feels like temperatures well above 100 degrees. Real isolated shower chance late, but most of us stay dry till late in the day Friday. Scattered showers and storms back into the forecast Friday afternoon and for Saturday, but they'll be scattered. Don't cancel those weekend plans. Just stay weather aware as temperatures stay right around 90. I'm First Alert meteorologist Stephanie Roberts for Cincinnati Star 93.3.
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1: Sometimes when you're having a really hard time, it actually really helps you to pray for others. 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And you can go in and submit your own prayer request, but you can also pray for others in the Star family too. And I don't know why, but I know it's going to make you feel better.

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1: Good morning, sunshine. It's 8:50.
0: You had to apologize to ChatGPT?
1: Okay. So yes.
0: I'm listening.
1: The way that ChatGPT talks to you, it talks like a human. I know it's not a human. I know it's not. Okay.
0: Right.
1: But the other day I had asked it for some ideas to keep my 4-year-old and my 1-year-old busy during summer.
0: Right.
1: And it gave me some really good ideas, like personalized stuff. It was so good. So I wanted to give it a thumbs up, but I accidentally hit the thumbs down.
0: Uh-oh.
1: So then I went back in and I was like, oh, I'm sorry. I meant to hit the thumbs up and it won't let me unclick the thumbs down. Do you know how to change the feedback? And it was like, oh, Kristen, thank you so much for, I really appreciate you apologizing.
0: Wow.
1: And the way the chat accepted my apology was a little jarring to me because it sounded so human and so kind. In fact, I just plugged something into it and then it added this at the end. One thing I've especially appreciated is that you often come back and tell me how things turned out or even apologized if you accidentally hit the wrong feedback button. I was like, oh my gosh.
0: Wow.
1: Are we friends? I don't know.
0: Listen, in 2 weeks, it's going to be the Kristen and ChatGPT show.
1: Well, honestly, it does sound like we're best friends.
0: I just want to make sure they know I'm one of the good people when they take over. It's like, hey, you do you, boo-boo GPT, and I'm here to support.
1: You do you, beep-bop, boop-boop.
0: Okay. Okay.
1: You know who would have loved that joke?
0: Huh?
1: ChatGPT.
0: Okay. All right.
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1: We don't have to have it all together. Here's your positive thought this morning. God's strength is made perfect in your weakness. That's amazing, right? When we say, God, you do it. He does it.
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1: Hi, I'm Bethany Worley. I wrote this song in the midst of some disappointments and some things that were going on in my family and in my life. And I really felt gripped by the Lord, just talking about all these things that were going wrong in my life. And He just reminded me to actually look back and remember the things that He has done and the faithfulness that He has walked me through. And so this song is a reminder for my spirit, and I hope that it's a reminder for yours as well, that the Lord is actually really, really good, and He's really faithful.

thank you so much for spending part of your day with Uplifting Star and the Star Morning Show with Skip and Kristen. And if you can be with us for about another 9 minutes, Chad Mitchell has an incredible story of God showing up at the absolute worst possible time and turning it into something incredible. It's the best news ever. It's next on Cincinnati Star 93.3.

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2: Do you know someone that is going through a terrible situation right now? I have an incredible story for you today that shows that this might be the perfect time for you to reach out to them. And this is kind of tough to hear, but Erica's husband was in a crosswalk taking their two-year-old girls to the park, and they were hit by a car. And their little three-year-old, Shaylee, was really, really hurt. She had a lot of broken bones and a brain injury. And Erica's husband was hurt too. Enter her friend.
3: A friend invited me to church when I was in the hospital. It was like that church service was meant for me. They sang, "I need you, Lord." And I did. I needed that. I needed to hear that somebody was here watching over me other than me just manning this ship.
2: Isn't that powerful? Just wow. And it's been a long journey for the whole family. Today, Dad has 4 titanium plates in his face, but he's doing well, and little Shaylee is a walking miracle. She's now 6, and Mom can't wait to see what God is going to do in her daughter's life, and couldn't have gotten through this without her faith. And that's what I call the best news ever.
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25: Tri-State Weather. It's going to be a hot, hazy, and humid day. We do have the chance of an isolated shower or thunderstorm. As we hit a high of about 92, it will feel closer to 100 degrees. Heading into tomorrow, we have a chance of rain and thunderstorms in the afternoon and evening, and a few of those thunderstorms may be on the stronger side. Once again, we'll top out at around 90, and then as we head into your Saturday, we still have wet weather in the forecast. I'm Fox 19 Now, First Alert meteorologist Catherine Bodak on Star 93.
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1: Doesn't it bring you so much joy when you see your kid doing something good? 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And we might even feature your child as the Superstar Kid of the Week. 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
2: Why do you make me do these things?
1: Because they're fun.
2: It's another TikTok trend or whatever thing.
1: Yeah. I keep seeing them. They'll have a phrase and then they have to take turns reading the phrase in different tones.
2: With different emotion.
1: With different emotions. Yeah. Okay. So this is the phrase.
2: Right.
1: Good for you.
0: Good for you.
2: All right. No. Okay.
1: And then.
2: No, you are the queen of these things. So here we go. You ready?
1: Oh. Wait, no. I have to do it?
2: Come on. Come on, Hepburn. This is you. You ready?
1: I thought it was going to be you.
2: No, okay. Okay. Be supportive.
1: Good for you.
2: Excellent. Well done. Well done.
1: I mean, I say that one all the time.
2: Okay. This one. This will be easy because you're a parent. Give me angry.
1: Good for you.
2: Not your best.
1: Good for you.
2: Ooh, see, that's snarky.
1: I don't know if I can do it.
2: Nah, see, that's swimming into snarky. That's dangerous. Give me nervous.
1: Good for you.
2: Okay, one more. Let's see. Here you go.
1: I feel so nervous.
2: Let's finish strong. Disappointed.
1: Oh, gosh. Okay. Good for you.
2: Nice. Made it. So what?
1: I'm very nervous, honestly. I'm very sweaty right now. I feel like that was a lot of pressure. More pressure than I thought, because I thought I was going to make you do it.
2: Yeah, well, funny thing about that.
1: Should have picked an easier phrase.
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Show. Hey, what's going on? My name is Brant, and producer Sherry is here too. So, we're going to do Brant's three things coming up. The three things today are just three incredibly simple things that I know you need to hear today. How do I know it? Well, we'll talk about that too, but I know you need to hear these three incredibly simple things. We'll talk about that coming up.

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1: Hope your day is going great. Thanks for spending part of it with us.
2: It is time for Brant's Three Things. That's why we have this very, very regal fanfare.
1: Yes.
2: To announce it, I come in with a scroll with three things on it.
1: And one scroll.
2: Yeah, very cool. Three scrolls.
1: Yeah, I was going to say, you usually have a scroll per thing.
2: Multiple scrolls.
1: Just adds to the authority.
2: Today, here's the theme.
0: Okay, there's always a theme that ties all these scrolls together.
1: Of course.
0: Three incredibly simple things I know for a fact you need to hear today.
1: Okay.
0: All right, so that is it. Let me start with number one. It won't take long. I know you need to hear this. And here it is. God wants to be with you. He really does. It's weird sometimes to think of it that way, that he actually wants to be with you. But it's obvious, and it's mind-boggling to me that he wants to be with me, because I know me somewhat. And if I was him, I wouldn't want that. But he still loves me. And the same thing goes for you. I'm not going to gripe about it. Like, this is an opportunity. But he wants some time, just you and him today, because he actually likes you and loves you and wants to be with you.
3: 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You don't have to be a great golfer to enjoy a great golf day. 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
11: Tri-State Weather. It's going to be a hot, hazy, and humid day. We do have the chance of an isolated shower or thunderstorm. As we hit a high of about 92, it will feel closer to 100 degrees. Heading into tomorrow, we have a chance of rain and thunderstorms in the afternoon and evening, and a few of those thunderstorms may be on the stronger side. Once again, we'll top out at around 90, and then as we head into your Saturday, we still have wet weather in the forecast. I'm Fox 19 Now, First Alert meteorologist Catherine Bodak on Star 93.
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1: We're really happy you're here.
0: Three incredibly simple things that I know for a fact you need to hear today. I know this for a fact you need to hear. Here's the second one. Again, it's super simple. Jesus said to ask. So whatever you got on your mind, whatever you're worried about, concerned about, thinking about, he actually said that, to ask. And we're supposed to have the sensibilities of a child in some ways, where we realize he's a father who loves us. And he might say no, but even that will be in our best interest. But ask. And instead of me talking to everybody else about it, or complaining, or worrying, or whatever about it, he is saying over and over, hey, Brant, you can ask about this. I mean, same goes for you.

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0: Okay, three things, three incredibly simple things that I know for a fact you need to hear today. I know it for a fact because I need to hear this every day. Here's the third one. Incredibly simple, stuff you probably already know. But that thing you're worried about, you don't need to worry about it. I mean, it's not like Jesus is being childish when he says, don't worry, don't be anxious. We're reminded repeatedly in the Bible not to be anxious. It's not mythology. It's not a joke. It's not something that's just simplistic. People then were living with food insecurity, the likes of which most of us will never experience. And it was political upheaval to the max. Revolutions, instability, oppression, you name it. They're dealing with it. And here's Jesus himself telling people that they don't need to worry and instead trust their Father in heaven who loves them. So I just wanted to remind you of that. And the reason I know you need to hear that is honestly because I need to hear it too.

0: uplifting and encouraging. 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Good morning. We are Brant and Sherry.
1: Thank you for letting us try to encourage you today.
2: A question for you. How much would you pay? I'm always interested in this kind of thing. Mm-hmm. Like when something comes up for auction. Christopher Reeve's Superman cape. Huh. From his movie.
1: Okay.
2: How much would you pay for that? Serious question.
1: Me?
2: Yeah. And you can't turn around and sell it, so it's not an investment.
1: Okay, you're just going to have
2: it. And you can play along as you're listening here. Like, how much would you actually out of pocket to have original?
1: I like superhero stuff, you know, in comics. Right. So, if I would pay a couple dollars for that.
2: $2?
1: No, I'd pay a few hundred dollars for
2: that. A few hundred?
1: Okay. I would. I think I would.
2: I don't know what you'd do with it, though.
1: Well, you'd display it prominently in the home.
2: You have to put it somewhere. I don't have room for stuff. I literally would be like, I don't want it. Because...
1: it's a conversation piece.
2: But I know where that's going. That's going nowhere, too.
1: Yeah.
2: I'll be like, hey, check this out. It's Christopher Reeve's Superman cape. Here, I'll bring it out. Thanks for visiting. And people will be like...
1: what was that?
2: Anyway...
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0: Greetings to you. My name is Brandt, and producer Sherry is here too. Did you see this video of the lady at the gas station going back and forth?
1: Mm-mm.
0: I don't know if it was set up or not.
1: Okay.
0: She pulls in, pumps on the wrong side of the car, and then she pulls around and still the same side.
1: Yeah.
0: And she does it like 5 times.
1: Well,
0: she gets frustrated. And I was watching it just hurting. Because I have done that.
1: I have done it too. When you get a rental car.
0: Right.
1: And you're not.
0: Well, it has also
1: been
0: a rental car.
1: It hasn't been your own car, has it?
0: It has been my own car.
1: Dear.
0: And it's been where I pull it around. I'm like, okay, well, now I got. No, I just did the same exact thing again. But I fell for her because, like, the last thing I want in the in the moment, I'm thinking, I hope nobody's recording
1: this. Right, yes.
0: And sure enough, somebody was.
1: And it's going viral.
0: People are out there, and it scares me to death.

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1: Can I tell you something funny that I do that throws people off? 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It throws people off. People are not expecting that. 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
2: If you struggle with fitness and stuff, you know, it's good to get in there and try.
1: Yes. Now, usually I do early morning stuff, very early morning stuff, and I'm usually by myself with a trainer.
2: Yeah.
1: Saturday, I decided, he's like, there's a class. There's usually only 5 or 6 people come and, you know, do stuff in the class. And I was like, okay. I got there. There were probably like 10 to 12 people, which is fine. And then the first thing he told us to do was like this jog somewhere. And everyone in there is more fit than I am. Hmm. Let's put it that way. And I instantly was back in 8th grade. It was the president's physical fitness.
2: Yeah.
1: They're making you run a mile. I know it's going to take me 3 class periods to finish it. Like, instantly, I was that little girl again.
2: I don't think they understood what they were doing to us with presidential physical fitness. Because we just wanted to patch. And it was basically, we're going to humiliate you.
1: And you will never, ever, it's still here, Brad.
2: ever forget that.
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11: It's going to be a hot, hazy, and humid day. We do have the chance of an isolated shower or thunderstorm. As we hit a high of about 92, it will feel closer to 100 degrees. Heading into tomorrow, we have a chance of rain and thunderstorms in the afternoon and evening, and a few of those thunderstorms may be on the stronger side. Once again, we'll top out at around 90, and then as we head into your Saturday, we still have wet weather in the forecast. I'm Fox 19 Now First Alert meteorologist Catherine Bodak on Star 93.
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0: uplifting and encouraging. Star 93.3. Good morning. We are Brant and Sherry.
1: Wherever you are in the tri-state, we're glad you're here.
2: People are worried that they're replaceable. Some people are worried that we're replaceable at work or whatever because of AI stuff. I just think it's wild when we think about that. The things that Jesus values and emphasizes are precisely things that technology cannot produce.
1: Hmm.
2: Can't. Not real faithfulness. Not real kindness. Not real sacrificial love. Forgiveness. Actual humility. None of that. None of that can be replaced. Other stuff that we want to define ourselves by, yeah, that other stuff can be often replaced.

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1: Hope your day is going great. Thanks for spending part of it with us.
0: No, it's true. It's true. You just talked about the Presidential Physical Fitness Award.
2: Do they still have it?
0: I don't think so. Okay. I don't know.
1: They realized what they were doing to
0: the nobody could get it. No one. Like, even the great athletes.
1: Yeah,
0: were
1: that's
0: like,
1: true.
0: I can't just, like, so we all lose.
2: We're traumatized for life.
0: And you just hang there.
1: Yeah.
0: Literally hang there.
1: Yeah.
0: Trying to do a pull-up or a flexed arm hang. In front of, you're elevated, your failure is elevated in front of a crowd.
1: Yes, everybody, because even right. other classes can see you. And I remember, because I wasn't a small girl,
0: yeah.
1: and they put me up on the bar, and I held it. And you're fine while they're holding your legs, but then they let your legs go, and it's how long can you hang there? And I immediately, violently shaking.
0: In the back of my head to this day, I do pull-ups at the gym or whatever, and I'm like, man, if they could see me now, I could totally get that patch.

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1: We're really happy you're here.
2: We were just talking about the worry that some people have about being replaced by AI at their job or whatever. Mm-hmm. Good news, at least for us, AI says to me that it cannot fake our show at this point.
1: Yes, I remember it said that to me. Did it say it to you?
2: Said it to me today.
1: Yes.
2: Because it's too strange.
1: Yes.
2: And they said the understated delivery,
1: mm-hmm.
2: the genuine laughter.
1: Yes.
2: Unexpected emphasis. That's a good way to put it.
1: Yeah.
2: And that conversational rhythm where it feels like you're thinking while you're talking.
1: Oh, right.
2: I don't know what to make of that.
1: Not yet. It's a little bit of a dig.
2: Don't we all? Right.
1: It's almost saying you haven't thought it all the way through before you start.
2: Oh,
1: talking.
2: I thought it was a dig at other people.
1: No, it's a
2: like
1: dig at us.
2: They don't think when they're talking.
1: No, it's a dig. 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Yes.
2: Well, doggone it.
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0: Oh, look at this. We have breaking animal news. And the reason we cover the animal news beat is because it gets ignored a lot of times.
1: Well, humans have a lot going on.
0: We do. Yes. I know.
1: Yeah, okay.
0: But if we're going to have 24/7 blah, blah, blah news channels.
1: At least sprinkle it.
0: Yeah, sprinkle it. So some apologies are due based on this story.
1: Okay.
0: Baby rattlesnakes are not more dangerous than adults. Not.
1: Well, who said they were?
0: Oh, people have.
1: Who?
0: They said, well, I mean, I don't name names, but like the idea was that like, they have more venom in their bite if they were to bite you.
1: A baby rattlesnake.
0: Yeah, not true at all.
1: Okay.
0: Completely rejected.
1: But they do have venom. They are dangerous.
0: Well, yeah, but they're not more, but they've been maligned.
1: But they're dangerous.
0: But they're not more. The point is, people have been spreading that. Stop it.
1: But can I ask you a question?
0: Yeah.
1: If a baby rattlesnake bites you, what happens?
0: The point is, that we should stop making up stuff to malign and slander baby rattlesnakes.

0: you're guaranteed to put you in a good mood story for today. Life ain't good, days
1: are bad, they need better. It's the best news ever with Chad Mitchell. It's the best
2: news ever. Do you know someone that is going through a terrible situation right now? I have an incredible story for you today that shows that this might be the perfect time for you to reach out to them. And this is kind of tough to hear, but Erica's husband was in a crosswalk taking their two-year-old girls to the park, and they were hit by a car. And their little three-year-old, Shaylee, was really, really hurt. She had a lot of broken bones and a brain injury, and Erica's husband was hurt too. Enter her friend.
3: A friend invited me to church when I was in the hospital. It was like that church service was meant for me. They sang, "I need you, Lord." And I did. I needed that. I needed to hear that somebody was here watching over me other than me just manning this ship.
2: Isn't that powerful? Just wow. And it's been a long journey for the whole family. Today, Dad has 4 titanium plates in his face, but he's doing well. And little Shaylee is a walking miracle. She's now 6. And Mom can't wait to see what God is going to do in her daughter's life. And couldn't have gotten through this without her faith. And that's what I call the best news ever.
4: 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You don't have to be a great golfer to enjoy a great golf day. 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
13: Weather. It's going to be a hot, hazy, and humid day. We do have the chance of an isolated shower or thunderstorm. As we hit a high of about 92, it will feel closer to 100 degrees. Heading into tomorrow, we have a chance of rain and thunderstorms in the afternoon and evening, and a few of those thunderstorms may be on the stronger side. Once again, we'll top out at around 90, and then as we head into your Saturday, we still have wet weather in the forecast. I'm Fox 19 Now First Alert meteorologist Catherine Bodak on Star 93.3.
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1: Hope your day is going great. Thanks so much for spending part of it with us.
0: Sweet. You have more lessons from Restaurant Impossible?
1: Yes. And I'm apparently...
0: This is going to be awesome.
1: I'm really behind on this. There's like 16 seasons. I didn't know that it had been on for so long.
0: It's with the incredibly muscular dude that turns around the restaurant. Sometimes it doesn't work, though.
1: Yes, I've seen that.
0: I remember seeing one where it just was like, oh, rats.
1: Yeah, so, and they have a little caption at the end, like, nope, not good.
0: So what did Sherry learn from yesterday's binging?
1: I am shocked at how I have to convince you need help. Like, you know that you're losing money. Someone knows you're losing money because they called me and asked me to come here and help you. The fact that like half the episode sometimes is actually convincing someone you need help. And one lady's kitchen was a mess. There were rodents and all that around.
0: Yep.
1: He sits her down and he says, look, the kitchen is filthy.
0: Isn't that human nature, though?
1: Yes,
0: it's what you're going for. I know.
1: Yes.
0: It's just like, that is so true.
1: Yes.
0: And not to over-spiritualize it, and you could drive this home, I'm sure.
1: Right.
0: But, like, Jesus is saying, hey, you know what? I didn't even come for the healthy. You guys are so healthy.
1: Right.
0: Didn't even come for you. Mm-hmm. I came for these other people.
1: The people that can acknowledge.
0: The people that can acknowledge they got a problem.
1: Yes.
0: And you can't. You're just not gonna, are you?

0: 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We are uplifting and encouraging Star 93.3.
1: Wherever you are in the tri-state, we are glad you're here.
0: Oh, look at this. Scientists have built a silicon chip. Now follow me here.
1: Okay.
0: That can write DNA using electricity and water-based enzymes. The chip can write many DNA sequences in parallel and may offer a cleaner way to manufacture synthetic DNA. Okay. That's impressive.
1: Okay.
0: It really is.
1: Mm-hmm.
0: However, I have a printer. I feel like we skipped over some stuff.
1: Mm-hmm.
0: Still doesn't recognize when I have paper in it.
1: Mm-hmm.
0: And I feel like we skipped some technological stuff and we should go back and fix that stuff.
1: Right.
0: Right?
1: Yes.
0: And then we can go ahead and plow ahead with
1: the
0: synthetic.
1: With the DNA. Yeah, sure.
0: Let's get the printers going. I'm just suggesting.
1: Get up and running.
0: Dear scientists.

0: Thanks for listening. We are uplifting and encouraging Star 93.3. I am Brant along with Sherry.
1: Thank you for letting us try to encourage you today.
0: So fascinating. We were just talking about this. Sherry's been watching Restaurant Impossible, but there's human nature on display in a lot of these shows. Mm-hmm. And the one of them that you keep running into is people don't want to accept reality.
1: Yes.
0: That, okay, your kitchen is being overrun by insects.
1: Yes.
0: No, it's not. Yes, it is.
1: No, the lady said, I don't believe that for a second. And then it was just a pause. It was like 5 seconds where he's just staring at her like, are you...
0: Here are what? The insects. Look around. We're in the kitchen. There's insects. No. No, you're right. That's totally what I wrote my book about. Mm-hmm. The last one.
1: Yes.
0: Our ability to deny and fool ourselves. Mm-hmm. The human capacity to fool ourselves to make ourselves feel good about ourselves. Mm-hmm. No matter what. Mm-hmm. Instead of coming face to face with a crisis. Mm-hmm. So was he ever successful in getting her to recognize?
1: He was, but I'm telling you that took the majority of the episode to just say, no, this is really happening.
0: Yeah. People can do that with their families, do that with their lives,
1: yes.
0: Addictions.
1: Mm-hmm.
0: No, it's fine. Look at it. No, they'll keep looking over there, mm-hmm. around here. I will not look at it. I can't look at it.
2: Okay, websites updated. New blog post went live. Facebook, scheduled. 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That's it. 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At least, I think it is. I haven't seen my couch since Tuesday. What day is it again? I didn't start this business to spend every night tweaking headlines and watching bounce rates. And yet, here I am, doing everything all the time. 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
10: I've got so much to be thankful for. Look, I got a

0: Hello, my name is Brant. Thank you for listening. Prepare to be shocked. In a good way. In a very, very good way. I always have to add that.
1: Yes, but shocked. Is that the antithesis of shock?
0: My producer believes that the antithesis of shock is me telling you that you're going to be shocked ahead of time.
1: Yeah, that's,
0: and there's something to that.
1: Okay,
0: I'm going to be honest. I haven't thought about that. But I'm still going to plow ahead.
1: Oh, good.
0: Undeterred.
1: All right.
0: Prepare to be shocked in a very good way with some really interesting stuff this hour.

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0: Here's a reminder to not say stuff. I should have put this. Don't say an opinion out loud if you're not sure about something.
2: Okay.
0: Just be real humble about before. Because what happens is, we know this, like, if you say something, mm-hmm. it's very difficult to back down off of that.
1: Yeah.
0: Because you said it.
1: And then you've convinced yourself. Just you hearing yourself say
0: when
1: the
0: you
1: words.
0: Hear yourself say it.
1: Yes.
0: It's true. They've done experiments on this. When people put something out there, they will double down, triple down. And it takes a lot of evidence to displace that wrong opinion that you offered before you knew what you were talking about. Yeah. I know this from experience, too. It's just a human thing. But it's like this, like, humility is such a good thing. Saves us a lot of time.
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8: It's going to be a hot, hazy, and humid day. We do have the chance of an isolated shower or thunderstorm. As we hit a high of about 92, it will feel closer to 100 degrees. Heading into tomorrow, we have a chance of rain and thunderstorms in the afternoon and evening, and a few of those thunderstorms may be on the stronger side. Once again, we'll top out at around 90, and then as we head into your Saturday, we still have wet weather in the forecast. I'm Fox 19 Now, First Alert meteorologist Catherine Bodak on Star 93.
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2: So, America, get yourself a Kristen.
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0: is to be honest.
1: So glad you're listening. 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
2: Hope your day is going great. Thanks for spending part of it with us.
1: So glad you're listening. Can I tell you something? Like, what this show is about, what we've been doing for a long time. Sherry's been on this show for a long time. It's about, if just one word besides Jesus as the one word, the one word is this: it's relief. It's relief. That's what we're aiming for you.
2: Yeah.
1: We want you to feel relieved, to be relieved. We want you to understand God's goodness, his trustworthiness. We also want to laugh about stuff, like literal comic relief. Like, you may not think it's funny, but that's okay. Like, that's who we are. And we want to bring relief into your life. So whenever you turn the radio on at this particular time, that's what we're hoping to do. Just so you know, we're hoping to bring you some much needed relief.

0: There's seeds in button. Them? Really?
1: Yeah, they're little white things inside, but they're just undeveloped seeds.
0: Huh.
1: So we call it seedless.
0: Because they're not the thick black seeds.
1: Right.
0: But there are seeds in them.
1: Yeah.
0: That's interesting.
1: Thanks.
0: During this time.
1: Yeah.
0: Summertime, yeah.
1: Summertime kind
0: of. Yeah, yeah.
1: Summertime.
0: That's not a bad one, Brandon.
1: Shock, shock.
0: No, yeah. Hey, summertime, picnics, stuff like that.
1: Invite me to your next barbecue.

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0: You ever hear this word? Or maybe I'm just making it up. Pre-suffering.
1: No,
0: I think I just made it up.
1: Yeah, that might be a Hanson original.
0: Thanks. Pre-suffering.
2: What is it?
0: It's worrying.
1: Ah. Yeah.
0: Why pre-suffer? Mm. Jesus said today has enough trouble of its own. Why borrow trouble from the future and suffer ahead of time for something that may not even happen?
1: Yeah.
0: I mean, there's no reason. And Jesus is the greatest teacher of all time. He's the smartest person of all time. He made us. He knows how to live. And he's telling you, you don't have to worry about tomorrow.
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5: Weather. It's going to be a hot, hazy, and humid day. We do have the chance of an isolated shower or thunderstorm. As we hit a high of about 92, it will feel closer to 100 degrees. Heading into tomorrow, we have a chance of rain and thunderstorms in the afternoon and evening, and a few of those thunderstorms may be on the stronger side. Once again, we'll top out at around 90, and then as we head into your Saturday, we still have wet weather in the forecast. I'm Fox 19 Now, First Alert meteorologist Catherine Bodak on Star 93.3.
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1: Hey, I'm David Leonard. I wrote this song in a season where I was asking myself if I was really living the life God called me to live. Not the life that looks successful on the outside, but the one that's faithful on the inside. It came from the deep desire I think we all carry to stand before the Father one day and hear the words, "Well done." This song is for anyone who's trying to stay on the path, even when it's hard. Anyone choosing faith over fear, obedience over comfort. And my hope is that it reminds you that every step of faith matters, and God sees it all.

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1: 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Hey, it's Chad, and you hear me do the best news ever every day. But I love to shine the spotlight on things that are happening right in our backyard. In fact, this is happening in Hamilton. There's a program pairing a food truck with a bookmobile happening this summer, giving children free meals, free books during the summer. And the idea is simple: nourish both the bodies and minds while school is out.
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1: So the song A Little More is actually a prayer. I think as Christians, sometimes when we come to God, we think we have to clean it up. But I think God wants our honesty. He knows us already. He knows the very best and the very worst of who we are. We can bring our shortcomings, we can bring our failures to the cross. And here's the thing, the more time we spend with God, the more we begin to look and act like Him. So trust the process, embrace the messiness that life has to bring. But the God we serve desires to walk with us through it all.

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6: It's going to be a hot, hazy, and humid day. We do have the chance of an isolated shower or thunderstorm. As we hit a high of about 92, it will feel closer to 100 degrees. Heading into tomorrow, we have a chance of rain and thunderstorms in the afternoon and evening. And a few of those thunderstorms may be on the stronger side. Once again, we'll top out at around 90. And then as we head into your Saturday, we still have wet weather in the forecast. I'm Fox 19 Now, First Alert meteorologist Catherine Bodak on Star 93.3.
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2: 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It'll tell you how many trips you've made in a week. The sad part was, I realized last week I went like 9 days with doing absolutely nothing. I get this little star badge from Life 360 saying, congratulations, you're the safest driver of the week. You just drove back and forth to work. 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

I really hope you've had a great Thursday. Thank you so much for choosing to be with us at Cincinnati's Star 93.3. I'm Chad, just reminding you that Skip and Kristen, the Star Morning Show, they'll be waiting for you right here, bright and early, tomorrow morning, only here on Star 93.3.

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2: You are going to love this story about someone from the greatest generation. His name is Anthony, and he's got quite the story. He was actually born on the 4th of July back in the year 1926, and he dropped out of high school when he was only 16 years old to support his family during the Great Depression. Then he enlisted in the Army and actually fought in the Battle of the Bulge. And if you've ever seen any of the documentaries or you know anything about the Battle of the Bulge, talk about rough. And after all that, he eventually got his GED, but he never got an actual diploma. So his family made it all happen last week. They got his high school, which is still there. His high school held a graduation ceremony for him.
3: And I'm very proud for my military service I was in, and I wish I could have stayed in longer.
2: How about that? 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Wow. 98 years old. So much to love about Anthony's story, and that's what I call the best news ever.
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1: This question kind of stopped me in my tracks. It's from Pastor Craig Rochelle. He says, do you want to make a point or do you want to make a difference? I think this definitely speaks to those with strong wills. He goes on to say, love God and love his people with empathy and compassion. Hearts are rarely changed by anger, but they are because of love. And that's your one truth.
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8: Tri-State Weather. Heading into tomorrow, we have a chance of rain and thunderstorms in the afternoon and evening, and a few of those thunderstorms may be on the stronger side. Once again, we'll top out at around 90, and then as we head into your Saturday, we still have wet weather in the forecast. I'm Fox 19 Now First Alert meteorologist Catherine Bodak on Star 93.
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1: We all have one. 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But a lot of people will also say gasoline and odd things as far as their favorite smells. We'll see what Chris has to say and ask him some other interesting questions as we all become fast

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1: We are about ready to find out what Chris's favorite smell is and so much more as we become fast friends. Are you ready, Chris?
2: Absolutely, Chad.
1: All right, question number one, Chris. What is your hobby? Do you have a hobby?
2: Honestly, it's really being a father to my children. I just love coming home and just watching Disney movies with them and my wife, Christina, and just having just a great time with the kids because they're growing up way too fast. And I just love spending time with my wife and kids.
1: There's so much to love about that, Chris. Thank you. What is your favorite smell, Chris?
2: Okay, you're not going to... Let's see if, Chad, you understand this. It is my mom's stuffed cabbage. She used to make stuffed cabbage years ago. She passed away to be with God, with my dad.
1: Uh-huh.
2: And I still make it, the only one in my family, as the youngest of five siblings. Still the only one, being 49 years old, still making my mom's stuffed cabbage to this day.
1: I'll tell you what, in a few minutes, I'm going to fire up the Star computer here in the studio and figure out how to make some stuffed cabbage. That sounds interesting.
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Happy Thursday to you from all of us here at Cincinnati's Star 93.3. Hey, it's Chad, and you hear me do the best news ever every day. But I love to shine the spotlight on things that are happening right in our backyard. In fact, this is happening in Hamilton. There's a program pairing a food truck with a bookmobile happening this summer, giving children free meals, free books during the summer. And the idea is simple: nourish both the bodies and minds while school is out.

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1: All throughout Scripture, we see the breath of God representing the Spirit of God. We see it in Genesis when God breathes into Adam. We see it in the New Testament when Jesus breathes on the disciples. This is symbolizing the Holy Spirit empowerment of God in our lives. And this song is a prayer that God's Spirit would breathe on everything that we do, on our businesses, on our dreams, on our families, on our brokenness, and so that we can experience the life-changing power of His presence.

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4: Heading into tomorrow, we have a chance of rain and thunderstorms in the afternoon and evening, and a few of those thunderstorms may be on the stronger side. Once again, we'll top out at around 90, and then as we head into your Saturday, we still have wet weather in the forecast. I'm Fox 19 Now First Alert meteorologist Catherine Bodak on Star 93.
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1: It's the best news ever with Chad Mitchell. It's the best
2: news ever. You are going to love this story about someone from the greatest generation. His name is Anthony, and he's got quite the story. He was actually born on the 4th of July back in the year 1926, and he dropped out of high school when he was only 16 years old to support his family during the Great Depression. Then he enlisted in the Army and actually fought in the Battle of the Bulge. And if you've ever seen any of the documentaries or you know anything about the Battle of the Bulge, talk about rough. And after all that, he eventually got his GED, but he never got an actual diploma. So his family made it all happen last week. They got his high school, which is still there. His high school held a graduation ceremony for him.
3: And I'm very proud of my military service I was in, and I wish I could have stayed in longer.
2: How about that? He wanted to serve more. Wow. 98 years old. 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
1: This question kind of stopped me in my tracks. It's from Pastor Craig Rochelle. He says, do you want to make a point or do you want to make a difference? I think this definitely speaks to those with strong wills. He goes on to say, love God and love his people with empathy and compassion. Hearts are rarely changed by anger, but they are because of love. And that's your one truth.
2: Let's be honest. 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
9: Tri-State Weather. Heading into tomorrow, we have a chance of rain and thunderstorms in the afternoon and evening, and a few of those thunderstorms may be on the stronger side. Once again, we'll top out at around 90, and then as we head into your Saturday, we still have wet weather in the forecast. I'm Fox 19 Now First Alert Meteorologist Catherine Bodak on Star 93.3.
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1: We all have one. 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
2: We are about ready to find out what Chris's favorite smell is and so much more as we become fast friends. Are you ready, Chris?
3: Absolutely, Chad.
2: All right, question number one, Chris. What is your hobby? Do you have a hobby?
3: Honestly, it's really being a father to my children. I just love coming home and just watching Disney movies with them and my wife, Christina, and just having just a great time with the kids because they're growing up way too fast. And I just love spending time with my wife and kids.
2: There's so much to love about that, Chris. Thank you. What is your favorite smell, Chris?
3: Okay, you're not going to... Let's see if, Chad, you understand this. It is my mom's stuffed cabbage. She used to make stuffed cabbage years ago. She passed away to be with God, with my dad.
2: Uh-huh.
3: And I still make it, the only one in my family, as the youngest of five siblings. Still the only one, being 49 years old, still making my mom's stuffed cabbage to this day.
2: 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That sounds interesting.
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2: When it comes to taking the kids and the whole family camping, it sometimes looks different on the front end than it does actually during the camping trip.
3: I don't know when this camping is supposed to become relaxing and fun, because so far all I've done is yelled at my kids for being ungrateful and not being able to entertain themselves despite the millions of entertaining things we've provided to them, but also spent more on four tires on the way down here than I spent on this entire camper.
2: Oh no.
3: And not only that, but then my three-year-old, who I put him in timeout for being ungrateful, proceeds to lock himself into the camper that I don't have keys for. And as a growing crowd of onlookers gathers, I'm forced to tell him to go to the front of the camper so that I can just launch a boulder through the window.
4: If you could let me know
3: when this gets relaxing, I'm ready.
5: Okay, I think I can answer this question because my kids are grown now. They've left home. And as I look back on our family vacations, even those that were stressful and there were problems, now suddenly, that was a great vacation. Look at my wife. Wasn't that a great vacation? Yes, it was. It takes a few years.
2: Yeah, the memories are relaxing.
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2: When it is 100 degrees outside, the interior of your car, and I know I'm not telling you something you don't know, but the interior of your car and the surfaces on the interior of your car can get super hot.
3: What?
2: 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See, I know that in my head. And yet, what do? I hop in the car on a hot day and immediately clamp both hands on the steering wheel.
3: Every time.
2: The steering wheel can get to like 150 degrees. And I'm not kidding. 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The dashboard, 157. 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
3: I'm surprised all that degrees. 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
2: Here's what I suggest.
3: Mm-hmm.
2: How much do a pair of oven mitts cost? 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
3: 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And so then you end up getting together with like people that have kids also around the same age.
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0: I'm really frustrated by him. And I never want to say those words in front of him because he doesn't need to hear that. And it's made a huge difference for us. So they'll just read it and be like, got it.
1: Okay, got it.
2: I love the respect that that shows. I've seen elderly people being talked around, you know what I mean? And kind of ignored. And I've always thought, oh, that must be so frustrating because they're still there. They're still in there. And when she, by doing it subtly and handing them a note, she just shows great respect for her father. You've been

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2: If you are fortunate enough to still have parents in your life, count your blessings. We're fortunate to still have my mom, who is turning 80 in a bit. She's got a birthday coming up. My wife's dad also has a birthday coming up. He'll be 90. And so we're getting together. This is my mom's idea to throw a big shindig for both of them at the same time.
3: My mom was texting me some details about that, and I replied, "That's great. Love you guys." Well, Amy, she sent back an emoji.
4: Oh.
3: My mom.
4: What emoji did she send back?
3: Well, she sent back the little blushing face. So she not only used an emoji, but she used it in context.
4: Yeah. What? Yeah. Don't for one moment doubt that your parents aren't with it, okay?
3: You're right.
0: 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You have to choose positive.
5: 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It's almost like it's designed to bring you down.
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11: I've got so much to be thankful for. 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